It wasn't easy getting used to this. I used to scream, but it's not true. And it's only when the door is locked

0: 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What have I done? What have I done?
1: I've been lonely, alone in the box of my own. They claim to be near me.

Just do things you always wanted. Have some fun and live your life. Help me waste a day and find a place that we can face to face. Let me show you around my hood. It's bad meaning bad, like bad meaning good. When it comes to rules, I break.